0: awa to the sea mountain embrace. He kanohi kitia, ka hoki ngā mahara. We become informed, filling spaces as we go, allow ourselves to roam to taste the nectar. We become intoxicated, people's power, we have each other. No more shit out over the mud flat, killing the karahu, silting up the harbour. We want decent housing to live in, jobs for our young, keep them well and at home. Reo and tikanga, thriving marae, warmth of the living, not just for tangi. You're needed everywhere, you've come home to the land with the magic that cheers the vision, te ahikā. This for a lifetime, walking the talk, it's not easy, but it's worth it. Until we're all where we're meant to be, you're holding the fort, standing strong in a line from the land to the sea.
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2: 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No, Tauranga, it's a noun. 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Me rātu ika o te moana. 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
0: Rota, rota, ngā Wikitoria Makia.
2: Treaty Talks, hosted by Kara Rickard, a podcast series that dives deep into the history and impact of Aotearoa's founding document, Te Tiriti o Waitangi. Veronica Tāwhai joins episode 8 to unpick what it might take to restore tinoranga tiratanga in Aotearoa.
3: One of the biggest fears is this myth that if Māori succeed, that will result in the oppression of non-Māori or that they're going to lose something. Engari ki te marama koe ki te ahure o Māori, e hara mātou i te pēra.
4: So how do we have these conversations with Pākehā, with Tauiwi, yeah, to say it's not that scary, mm-mm, and you should just, yeah, get on board the waka?
5: Yeah, but you know what, sis, I have to be honest with you, is that I'm always honest, you know, in any of my teaching, and you know, when a Pākehā or Tauiwi say, oh, you know, I'm afraid, Veronica, because I'm going to lose something, and I say,
4: they're going to come and take my house, yeah, right? Yeah.
5: Well, and the thing is that I'm always honest as I say, we are going to lose something. Mm. You're going to lose your privilege, but you should want to lose that because that's unjust. You know, you should want to live in a society that is just, where everyone benefits. And so, you know, that is going to mean that the unjust benefits, you know, that you have, that you accrue just from, you know, being the descendant of, you know, of the European settlers, you know, that's going to stop. But you should want that to stop. You know, and so, you know, in terms of...
4: And what do they say when you say that to them? They're like, you know, I don't want to actually lose my house in Kohi Marama.
5: Yeah, yeah, yeah. Well, do you know what? It's funny, sis, because lots of people, of course... you know, but even, you know, I'm like, oh no, yes, my own privileged things in terms of actual property, if that's what you're talking about. But, you know, there's other New Zealanders who know that injustice manifests in lots of ways. It manifests in social harm, it manifests in higher crime rates, it manifests, you know. And so actually, if we are going to contribute to, you know, a more peaceful society, you know, a more just society, you know, where everyone is able to, you know, live well, then that actually requires those, you know, with resources to, you know, to be able to give up these positions. So of course there's some individuals who are like, no, I'm just going to build a high gate, you know, but there are others that understand inherently, you know, the whole point of being a citizen of society is that you are not an island. You know, you are connected to others and that, you know, your well-being is inherently connected to others. And so we must be proactive. And the number of people who are beginning to rise as tangata tiriti in terms of those that are actually committed to, one, deepening their learning, two, then honouring te tiriti however they can, that number over the last year has just expanded amazingly. And praise the Lord, sis, we already have a whole lot of Tauiwi and Pākehā support systems in place. And this is what's really important, is that I say, whānau, you know, if you want to honour te tiriti, you know, there's lots of things that you can do as an individual, but that's actually not where it's at.
4: Yeah.
5: You know, you need to go find your squad, go find your collective, and we have lots of different groups, like there's Kotare Trust, you know, there's Tauiwi Tautoko, you know, there's the Pākehā Project.
4: It's a cool name, Tauiwi Tautoko.
5: It's cool. That's a program that's run by a Canadian political scientist called called Emily Boisselet, and she, it's how to combat online racism, and it's primarily Pākehā who do it.
4: Yeah,
5: it's amazing. The Pākehā Project by Rebecca Sinclair, specifically about, I think, all these people like Richard Shaw. You know, so Richard Shaw was a professor of mine, always been a really... you know, a great supporter and ally of Māori development. Like, I'd ask him to do all types of crazy stuff. You know, like, he came out really strong against Don Brash those 20 years ago when we had our last iteration, you know, of racism in the political parties really bad, you know. And what he's done over the last couple of years is so amazing. You know, so yes, has always been an advocate for Māori development, but then over the last couple of years, he's turned around and gone, so... how did my family get that land at Parihaka?
4: Mm.
5: You know, and how did they get it? His great-grandfather helped invade.
4: Yeah.
5: You know, and so he's written a book about that, The Forgotten Coast, got a lot of hate. And so now what he has done is he's also written another book called The Unsettled, and it's about, basically it's an encouragement for Pākehā to reconcile, you know, their history. And what I've always said is that that's a very... they may not realise it, but it's a very Māori thing to do, you know, realising that you have the opportunity to basically fix your whakapapa up, you know, and that, you know, we know lots of Pākehā are afraid to look into their history because they're like, you know, but what if we're colonisers? You know, well, undoubtedly you were. And I tell you what, it's like, you know, I'd be looking that up quick smart, actually, because the opportunity that you have then to be able to fix that up is amazing. So that's the thing, you know, with Pākehā in terms of the pathways. Māori, what we ask them to do, you know, is that they need to then engage in kaupapa,
4: yeah.
5: You know. So, and there are so many different things, as you know, get back to your marae, you know, join a kohanga reo, commit to te reo, you know, and send your kids to kohanga reo, you know, join any one of the political collectives, you know, get involved, you know, in different activities, you know, there are so many things that people can do. And so it's sort of like that, like we need Pākehā to investigate who they are and come to that acceptance. What we need, you know, Māori to then do is that we need to focus on that restoration of tino rangatiratanga, you know, which is, you know, where is that? It's in your environment, you know, it's outside in the taiao, it's then at your marae, you know, it's in your hood. You know, at the kohanga reo in your hood, it's, you know, all of those things. Yep. There's heaps to do is what I'm saying. Heaps.
4: Nui ngā mahi.
5: Yeah.
6: Ko tētahi o ngā mea nui, ko te noho tahi. We look after each other and we look after the environment.
4: What could a future with Matike Mai look like?
5: Well, first it's values, eh? So there are 7 values to Matike Mai. You know, and they're really beautiful. Just have a look at them, whānau, because they're not just values for Māori. You know, don't get me wrong, there are some things that are specific. Like, one of the values is the value of belonging, you know, which is about first and foremost that a constitution should recognise the indigenous status of Māori as tangata whenua. You know, why do we have to do that? Well, right now is a perfect example, you know, where we don't have, you know, protections in place to allow us to be who we are, you know. But under that very same principle of belonging, it also says, and te tiriti o waitangi is the basis within which we can reach out to new migrants and ensure they have a sense of belonging here, you know. So there's things like that. There's also, you know, the value of place. And so the value of place is specifically that at the very foundation of any constitution that we have must be the protection of Papa Tuanuku. Like, there is absolutely no point, you know, in going on and, you know, scrapping about, you know, what a political system is going to look like, rah, rah, where we're actually going to have nowhere to be.
4: Yeah, no whenua.
5: Yeah, no whenua, yeah. And this is one of the things that we were discussing earlier, is that actually, you know, the attack on Indigenous rights, even though it's put across as being a defence of equality of all people, well, what we know is that since, you know, the 1850s, 1860s, there's been attack on Indigenous rights, you know, and that has been about, you know, the exploitation of resources, you know, and it's the very same today, because we know that, you know, it's Indigenous rights that are actually the primary challenger of those that are wishing to continue to mine, that are wishing to continue to exploit. And so, you know, there would you know, we're very clear, you know, the world's not ours to exploit, it's ours to care for in our time, you know, for the lives of our mokopuna. So it's about that long game, you know, and papatuanuku and ranginui, you know, but that the thing for te taiao must be one of the values. And they have done this in other countries. I won't go into that too much, but, you know, Professor Claire Charters, Erin Matarikika, you know, they have been studying, you know, other places over seas where we do have, you know, places that have enshrined the rights, you know, of the environment into their constitution. So, you know, that's one of the things that it would look at. But there's several values, whānau. Obviously, one, the rebalancing, you know, of tino rangatiratanga with kāwanatanga. And this is the difficulty because, you know, parliamentary sovereignty, you know, that idea that, no, whatever parliament passes, that's what says. And Māori, if you break that, we then enter the criminal justice system, you know, depending on what the, depending on how severe, you know, the punishment is. And the whole idea that actually, oh no, the geeky technical things, this is what Crown lawyers argue, is that sovereignty is, you know, indivisible, like that it can only be held in one place. Yeah. But actually that's not true. If you look overseas, if you look at how other political systems work, you know, there's often, you know, lots of different places. You know, there's a Sami parliament, even how, you know, Indian country works, they call Indian country all the reservations, you know, in the Americas, you know, they have this form of independent, you know, but domestic sovereignty. I'm not an expert on any of those things, but even I know, you know, that that's not the case. And so there's lots of political theorists. One is called Dominic O'Sullivan, who's a Māori. He's from Ngāti Kahu, I believe. You know, but there are people that are thinking through these things. And he's even like, I think one of his latest publications was literally called Sharing the Sovereign.
6: Ki te titiro ki te tiriti, he mārama tōna ngako, he pōhiri I te Pākehā ki te whakahaere I a iano. He waiho I a tātou ngā tino rangatira o te whenua, kia noho hei mana whakahaere I a tātou anō.
4: Well, would the goal be for us to just govern ourselves independent of the crown? And do you think that's even possible in our lifetime?
5: Of course it is. But it's a little, but there's sort of layers to it, because it's like, so at the last election, you know, I had some mātik and my rangatahi contact me and go, oh Ronnie, you know, we don't vote, eh? Like, we don't vote, you know, because that's selling out te kāwanatanga, you know, think tino rangatiratanga. And I've just said, you know, well, it's your choice, darling. You know, I'd never say, you know, what to do, except what I did point out was, but then just know that that is, you know, giving up your Article 3 right, you know, that you do have a right to participate if you want. And saying that, you know, on the other hand of that is that what people fear is that, well, by voting, are we then consenting? You know, are we then consenting to kāwanatanga? Are we saying, yes, that system is over us? Because I know some people that don't vote because of that.
4: Yeah.
5: But then that, you know, you just keep on going down that road, sis. That means everything. That means the Māori seats in Parliament, you know, are those a complete waste of time? You know, is that just within the kāwanatanga system? Well, you know, well, someone like me would say, well, they're like really important, oh my God, because we need them to try and minimise harm, you know. If they could actually achieve anything, that would be amazing, you know, but that's not a level of expectation that I have of them, but certainly try and minimise and prevent harm. And so what Mātik and Mai says, you know, it's not necessarily about that you know, Māori would be over here and then everyone else is over here, you know, because we have that right to engage if we want to, but certainly the oppressions of the rights of Māori to make our own decisions about our lands, you know, to make our own decisions about, you know, our taonga, you know, the protection of papa in those places that we want, all of those types of things, there definitely needs to be a rebalancing, you know. You know, we already have lots of examples of that. You know, we know that they struggle, but in terms of the decision-making that, like, marae committees make, you know, all of those types of things, the issue is that then when we have laws that have been passed by kāwanatanga that then directly impact those. And so the future constitutional structure will have that sussed. I believe it's the value of conciliation, one of the seven values of Mātiki Mai, and that is that when we have a disagreement, you know, there has to be some sort of system, you know, where we can come together and talk about that. Because what happens now, as said, is Parliament just passes law. Oh, next minute, if we're trying to protest that, we all know what happened to protesters. Yeah. You know, you get locked up. And so it must be that there is something, that there is another way. Because one thing I must say about Ma Tiki Mai is that Ma Tiki Mai is not looking to destroy kāwanatanga. You know, what it is about is saying, you know, that we need respect for both. But what we have right now is the absolute dominance of one and the absolute struggle of another. And Māori don't want to be in charge for the sake of being in charge. That's where often the fear comes from, is that non-Māori go, oh my goodness, we're being so terrible, and now Māori are going to do just the same to us. Well, one, you know, just learn about Māori society, whānau. That's not actually it. You know, we're the most inclusive people on the blooming planet.
7: Yeah, or not.
5: You know, yeah, honestly. But also, you know, that it's our tikanga. But the thing is that as well is that the purpose of tino rangatiratanga, and this is why it's a constitutional discussion, is for that power-making, you know, authority, the decision-making authority. Why do we want that decision-making authority? Because our decisions are different. You know, they are based on different tikanga, values, philosophies, worldviews, you know, all of those things. It's not just for the sake of being in power, it's because of what that then means in terms of what we are able to enable, what we are able to protect, what we are able to advance, you know. And that's what people don't get, is that they just think, oh, you know, oh, Māori is this group that's going to take over. Yeah. Well, no, it's because we're actually different. This is why you need Māori seats.
7: Yeah.
5: You know, this is why, that's why even now in the minimum, this is why we need Māori seats in Parliament, this is why we need the Māori wards, but this is why we need the restoration of the rangatiratanga sphere, because we would just, you know, the most beautiful future lies ahead of us. We're one where we are, you know, fully be able to express ourselves as Māori. And I tell you what, anyone that's afraid, they only need to look at our kids. You know, those that are at wharekura and kura, like, they just have the most beautiful understanding of who we are, you know. And I just look at them and think, oh my God, that's our future, that's everything we could be. Okay, sorry. But, you know, it's so true. Like, my kids, you know, and people go, oh, well, you know, what's an example of how beautiful, and read Te Aho Matua, you know, the philosophy of our schools. And, you know, I often introduce people to Te Aho Matua, like my students, you know, who are non-Māori. And they read it and they're so moved and they're like, that's what we need in every school. Because, you know,
4: Te Aho Matua is the answer.
5: And Te Aho Matua is just an example in education. Imagine if we had a Te Aho Matua and Te Aho Matua system in health, in the way that we deal with those that have caused social harm, in the way that we approach the environment. You know, it's just the most amazing, beautiful future ahead of us, but we must have the space, or what they say in UNDRIP is the freedoms to do so. Oh my goodness, sorry. But I'm just telling you, it's so beautiful, this future, you know, and I know that we can have it, but it must commit to those that have unjust privileges to let those things go, you know, make way, and that, you know, to not be afraid, they can only but gain from it, you know, because it's not like Māori are pushing people out, you know, it's inclusive, and it's just, they just need to join us, you know, they need to join us, yeah.
4: Well, when you start talking about your tamariki too, like,
5: yeah.
4: And the future that you want for them. That's different from the future that their grandparents had.
5: Well, that's right. That's exactly right. And, you know, it's, you know, that's why I'm just so incredibly grateful. This is probably the other part of it, is that, you know, Ma Tiki Mai and constitutional transformation may sound like something like, you know, when I first say, you know, when they're like, Ronnie, what's the goal? And I'm like, oh, you know, changing the constitutional system. And they're like, whoa, sister, you know, is that realistic? You know, are we going to get there? And I just say, well, you know, we must. We don't have a choice. You know, if you look at, you know, everything that generation did before us, you know, and also what they had to deal with as well, you know, like, you know, people like Mariana Pittman, you know, were being bashed. You know, they literally had, that was the thing of the police, or literally they're collecting signatures for the reo because the idea is that it might die. You know, that's so scary. And I try and explain that to my babies who are all kura kids. You know, and they're just like, whatever, mum. You know, like, they don't even believe
4: me. Yeah, because they get to live in a world where it's amazing to be Māori.
5: And that's right.
4: Go to kura and they speak Māori, and their whole ahurea
5: is
4: Māori. And that's so beautiful.
5: And it really is. And that's the whole thing, is that so we don't have a choice as to, you know, continuing this, because it's literally, we have this huge legacy, you know, of struggle that has come before us in terms of ensuring that tino rangatiratanga can be restored for that purpose, because its purpose is so that te ao Māori can live and thrive and flourish and all all the wellness and amazingness that then those that come after us will experience from, you know. And you just think, you know, all, you know, a lot of the trauma that, you know, our Pakeke and that suffered was because, you know, that system that is set up in terms of we're going to take your lands, but we're also now going to take your labour, you know, and yous are just going to be the labourers, you know, that relies on dehumanising a people, you know, and it relies on generating a self-hate in people. So it's what we call internalised colonialism. You know, and those are those ones that, you know, really believe, oh, well, Māori are just violent, you know, and Māori are just, you know, dumb, and oh, I might as well, you know, give up school now because I'm only ever going to be a labourer, you know. Yeah. Those ideas are not natural to us, you know, like, hello. You know, we only have to look back at any of our kōrero tahito, you know, about tāne, about all of the amazing things, you know, even recent histories, all the amazing things. But that's why if you can oppress all that knowledge, you know, and you can just make people think that actually your role in life is going to be this, you know. And so that's, you know, those are the struggles that the people before us have had to go through. And those ones that stood up and said, well, actually, you know, I'm going to reject this, you know, I'm going to do everything I can to learn te reo, you know, that we've come so incredibly far as a society. You know, look, I have to try and, you know, tell my kids, oh, wharekura didn't exist when I was at high school. And they can barely believe that, you know. And so we must continue to advance everything that they, that those ones before us, you know, they didn't do all that so that we could just go, oh, sweet, you know, we've got the reo, or oh, sweet, we've got kura. One, we know that it's still tiny, tiny majority of, you know, our babies that actually are able to tend that for all sorts of issues, you know, all sorts. But the thing is that the absolute beauty when you have a system when you're growing up and you know that you can just be fully yourself, you know, whānau, and just one last thing is that because the cost, you know, like we could just go, oh, sweet, you know, look, we've got the reo, we've got all these things, let's just, you know, like have a break, you know, Ronnie, I'm tired, you know, and it's like, well, actually the cost of that, you know, is all those ones that still don't have access to that world. And how does it manifest us? It manifests in self-harm. You know, it manifests in drug abuse, alcohol abuse. You know, our people committing social harms and going to jail because they don't know their own worth. You know, and it's just all this lost potential about who we could be, living well, you know, and addressing all the major, major urgent issues that are before us, like climate change, you know, like entrenched poverty, like across the world. You know, we have all types of, you know, we have famines, we have, you know, lack of food security, you know, those are all major, major things that we need to deal with urgently, you know. And it's in that system where our babies know that they are absolutely loved and cherished and can achieve anything. Why? Because not only do their teachers teach them that, but everything that they learn about what it means to be Māori is that, which it is, you know, that's, you know, if we don't continue to push that, then that's the cost, is that we don't have all this beautiful development, you know, and growth into everything that we could be.
7: There's just so much potential. I'm really grateful for people like Ronnie, Moana Jackson, and Whai Marketet. Without them speaking that language, how would we know where our future might sit?
4: So mea mea e he ana tātou ki te tuki e tēnei mea te transformational change.
5: Yeah.
4: Hea te huarahi.
5: Yeah. Tuatahi pānui he Tauari Puata. So the independent working group on constitutional transformation, Tauari Puata i te tuatahi. You know, kātahi ruku he ngā kōrero. So it says directly in there, you know, there's a section on this is the constitutional relevance of tikanga and kaua. This is the constitutional relevance of he whakaputanga, you know, of te tiriti, you know, of things like the Declaration on the Rights of Indigenous Peoples. That's not the only one either. There's other things. You know, kātahi pānui he ngā, you know, uara. They then talk about those, you know, values. Mātāpono, they're not really principles, but it really is, you know, they're values in terms of, you know, what are those core things, you know, that might make up a constitution that honours the tikanga and kaua. And I really mean it, whānau. Like, one of the values, I know I didn't mention it before, was community. Mm. And they're really so steeped in a te ao Māori perspective, because the notion of community, you know, or even the notion of tikanga, so the value of tikanga that is in there, it's that we're actually anyone that has, you know, power, you know, or decision-making authority, you know, as per tikanga, must consider the outcome of their decisions on relationships, you know. And people would go, hey, on relationships? And it's like, yes, on relationships, because actually from a te ao Māori perspective, that's what makes the entire world go round. You know, be it your relationship to the te ao, be it your relationship to, you know, your whanaunga, be it your relationship to someone who's not your whanaunga, you know, and that could just expand out in terms of then our relationships to other nations overseas, you know. And so really read those values whānau. They're just in that Mātiki Mai report, and that's just what it's called, the independent report, working group's report.
4: So once we've read all these values and we know what it means, how do we actually get it started? Like, who do we talk to? Right, do we have to go and see King Charles and be like, ane, ane ngā uara?
5: No, sis. And so the very first thing, so this is how all political change happens, is the creation of a critical mass that is then the will of the people. So first and foremost, this is why we say, you know, if engaging with kāwanatanga is your thing, you know, for example, that you don't mind going and being a politician and scrapping, and you don't mind doing the submission thing, or you don't mind doing the protest thing, you know, you can continue to do, you know, do that. But that really, you know, we've had a good dash with kāwanatanga whānau, that actually now the most important thing is the restoration of tino rangatiratanga, because it's, you know, we're going to aim for that change, sis, but we can't wait for then, you know, and it's especially, it's about developing our capacity, because what happens is that, you know, say we get constitutional transformation, they turn around and they say to hapū and iwi o marae, like, right, okay, you know, yes, we're going to start, you know, we need now your input into decision making at the national level. Well, the thing is that we know the state of many of our marae, we know the state of many of our hapū, you know, there are still, you know, lots of challenges that we have. And so the thing that we're saying to people is that, yep, you know, if you're scrappy, you know, get in there with kāwanatanga. But, you know, I'm not sure that we can get much further there, you know, in terms of, you know, that, I mean, this the current government's a perfect example. Things will come and go. What we need you to do is, you know, we need you to you know, we need the rebuilding of te ao Māori as much as possible, so that when that time comes where we have that critical mass of understanding and can actually start looking at some, you know, start looking at those structural changes, is what I assume you're talking about, you know, like how can we actually get some structural change, you know. So there's a long, long pathway there, and the most urgent thing right now, you know, is it's get back to your marae, you know, it's get involved in kaupapa, how it's even things like, you know, like even starting in the home. And I know people, you know, it might be, people might think it's a cheesy or it's just like a stereotype now, but we really mean it. Speak te reo to your kids, you know, make sure that they're imbued in te ao Māori as much as possible, you know, and, you know, grow yourself a bloomin' garden, you know, all of those types of things. But no, but, you know, connect to your collective, you know, connect to your collective, because, you know, every decision a marae makes is a political decision. You know, that's you know, every decision that, you know, is made by then, you know, any number of Māori collectives are political decisions, you know. And so it's actually exercising those things right now and strengthening that, you know. So honestly, whānau, anyone watching, you know, if you're not connected to your marae, and this is the thing, is that, you know, so I'm from Ngāti Pirei, right, you know, and we have heaps of Ngāti Pirei ki te whenua, we're called, you know, except, you know, because of all the things that happen, you know, we have lots that are unconnected, you know, don't have a connection back home and don't ever go home. And I'm like, look, whānau, you know, we've got three hui. You know, we've got the sports hui, the pā wars, we've got the kapahaka hui, tamararos, you know, we've got the academic geek life hui, you know, just pick one.

0: quality that we have or the right that we have is actually, you know, what we would refer to as mana. Tino rangatiratanga is a doing thing, you know, and so what we need to do is do it, yeah. You know, as much as we can. For me, it's a doing. It's not tino rangatiratanga if you're not a doing, you know, but it's a right to do. It is a right, but a right to do, you know. We just need to exercise tino rangatiratanga as much as we can, and that's not just iwi chairs, whānau, it's not just runanga. You know, it's your whānau. You know, it's about being involved for kaupapa, and this is our real task, is that all those Māori that are isolated but particularly don't have access to te ao Māori, oh my gosh, you know, it's the biggest
1: if you could mobilise them, the things that we could achieve would be immeasurable.
0: And particularly, you know, and then of course those that are ready to then be involved in political kaupapa, because we need to decide what it looks like. You know, what does it look like, sis? You know, all the suggestions, the Māori parliaments, the blah blah blah, you know, all the ideas from Te Whakaputanga, Congress, or you know, other things, but that will be for us all to decide. But we will get that once we are exercising tino rangatiratanga as much as we can. And when we will get constitutional changes, when tino rangatiratanga is absolutely bursting at the seams, you know, and it's so beautiful and it'll happen because just everyone will want to be involved.
1: Mihi ka tika ki a koe. Thank you so much for that amazing kōrero. He kaupapa nui, he mahi nui kei te haere, but he kaka ana hau, I feel very, very convinced that in my lifetime, we can achieve it.
0: So keen.

0: Te reo, te take.
1: Treaty Talks, hosted by Kara Rickard, a podcast series that dives deep into the history and impact of Aotearoa's founding document, Te Tiriti o Waitangi.
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You are tuned into the Major Māori Mixtape and I'm your host, Jordan with a Y. Nō Whaingaroa, nō Samoa, a nō hoki, alongside Tūwhare Toa DJs Sevier and Winona. Ia te wiki, we deliver an amazing mix of waiata Māori, me etahi waiata mai I te ao whānui, and today, we're easing into this episode with the sublime, beautiful Manaakitia by Alana Goldsmith. Let's do it.

0: to Kupu for more information and track lists, plus some cool video content. All right, we're going to keep the beats coming with the bad mana wahine herself, Te Kura Huia, known for fusing her knowledge and skill to help inspire pride and love for our tuakiritanga Māori. Anaitana waiata uha.
1: I'm Chase Woods, and this is the Major Māori Mixtape.

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dog. 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

0: David Grayson and Justice always come back here on your Sunday afternoon. What about the Waz, eh? Up the Waz. Taking on the Knights this evening at Eden Park. For those lucky enough to get those tickets, they were sold out in, what, 11 minutes or something? Almost 50,000 tickets. What? Anyway, it's going to be a great game. And, of course, last night's match, the Roosters and the Sharks. Wow.
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0: Mauri ora kia tata, nei rā te te hua toho ngā Māori. Me te tuahine, Matty Fonten, running me off.

0: Keeping an eyes and Irie right here, reggae on Ja Awa Kahurangi here. You River Rasta locking it down from a humble home studio on the Wanae River. Thanks to the team at Tautoko FM, Brady Ngati and Antu Pokotika. We're keeping it nice and Irie. Especially this week, Te Wiki o Te Reo Māori, even though that's every week, isn't it? Nah. Two Adi brothers coming up. Kia waka tau te Wairua. Ākua nei ko Conqueror.
1: Ja people to rock steady.
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0: Kia ora rātou whānau, this is Sister B from Energy Rising, keeping it nice and airy with reggae on the hour.
1: What am I saying, sister?

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8: Kupu hau.
9: Hau whenua. Hau whenua is a noun which describes a land wind or a land breeze. Pupuhi mai ai te hau whenua I te tua whenua, ara mai I uta ki tai. The land breeze blows from inland, that is, from the land to the sea. 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
1: 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Long, undisturbed occupation, uncontinuous occupation, and the title to land through occupation by a group, generally over a long period of time. Now, the group is able, through the use of whakapapa, to trace back to primary ancestors who lived on the land, like many of our kaumātua and kuia did with the tribunal and their wai numbers. 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
0: Te wā o te reo, your flavour.

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The voice of the late Solomon Lowe recorded on Te Maitereo. Speak the language here on the Whānau Show. Ngā mihi kia kouta kui mā kora mā, rauranga mā. Ko tā mai nei tēnei wā ki tēnei hōtaka a Te Whānau Show. A big welcome to all our listeners out there tonight. Wherever you are, welcome to The Whānau Show. Coming to you live from Tūrang FM. And of course, a big welcome to all our listeners via Facebook as well. Nice to have you all aboard. And of course, to each and every one of you, wherever you are tonight. Greetings to you all. I hope you're all having a wonderful weekend. And ngā mihi nui kia koutou katoa. Here are the phone numbers, whānau. Write these numbers down. Give me a call during the course of the evening. Make a dedication out to your whānau. You never know. They could be listening to The Whānau Show tonight. 0800-368-872 or 06-868-5958. Okay, give us a call, whānau. Love to hear from you. Our first dedication goes out to Bruce over there in Whakatāne. Ngoi pe whairangi.

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1: That's right, Whānau. Big welcome to all our listeners out there wherever you are tonight. 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Whānau meaning family. And each and every one of you, irrespective of race, creed or colour, we're one big family out there. 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Our first dedication goes out to the Walker Whānau there in the Rimuera in Auckland. Here's Dennis Marsh and Baby Blue.

Awesome sound of Dennis Marsh and Baby Blue here on the Whānau Show. Our next dedication goes out to Auntie Velma Wright over there in Perth, Western Australia. Of course, she'd like to dedicate the song in memory of her dad, who's in heaven. His birthday will be on the 23rd. Heavenly birthday. Rest in peace, Dad. She'll like the old rugged cross. Here we are, Auntie.

Awesome sound of Suzanne Prentice and the Old Rugger Cross went out to the Wright Barna there in Perth, Western Australia, in memory of their dad, celebrating his 23rd heavenly birthday. God bless on the 23rd. Rest in peace. Dedication out of Fire Jan and Shazzy. They're watching the show over there in Brisbane, Australia. And, of course, once again, a big welcome to all our listeners on Facebook. Hello to you all, to our global audience, and to our newbies who are joining us on Facebook as well. Huge welcome to you all, to our iwi stations that are linked in tonight. Ngā mihi nui kia koutanga irirangi e tūhono manei i tēnei pō. Here we are, Tū Whai Jan and Shazzy, it's Shah Dockery, and a beautiful song coming your way, Midnight Magic Man. Here we are, to you both.

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1: That's right, Whānau. Here's a dedication going to Jenny and Brian Turner. They want The Blackboard of My Heart, Tom Sharplin. Here we are, to you both, the Turners. Here's your song.

Tom Chaplin and the Blackboard of My Heart here on the Whānau Show. Our next dedication go that to Uncle Wally over there in the rest home in Hamilton. Here's your song.

Don Williams, you're my best friend, went out to Uncle Wally. God bless you, Uncle Wally. Love from us all. We're going over to Waipokoro and say hi to Desmond over in Waipokoro. He wants a beautiful song from Daniel Ray Costello. Here with Desmond, here's Daniel Ray, Dark Moon.

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1: Kia ora everyone, nice to have you be with you tonight here on The Whānau Show. Our next dedication goes out to Hone and Nathan, who are like Jim Reeves, and he'll have to go. He won't want it.

0: awesome sound. Jim Reeves, you'll have to go when that's you, Horny Nathan, and your Spano. Don't forget those numbers, Spano. You want to call me 0800 368 872,
1: please go,
0: or 06 868 5958. You have Sister Marianne and Mariana and the Fano. Here's the late Bunny Waters, just out of reach. And of course, dedicated to Fajan and Shazzy as well. Here we are.

Awesome sound of the late Bunny Walters, just out of reach. You're with Lindsay on the Whānau Show and to all our iwi station LinkedIn tonight. Ngā mihi, kia koutou katoa. A dedication now going out to our sister Anne there in Scotland. This is a dedication from Nan Lewa. And of course, Nan Lewa would like Dennis August and the Veranda. Here we have, sis. Hope you're well and all the whānau there in Scotland.

Awesome sounds of Dennis August and the Veranda here on the Farno Show. And a big welcome to you all. The next dedication goes out to you, Doris. She wants a song from the late Eddie Lowe. You are Doris, it's Eddie Lowe, and I'll leave this world loving you.

awesome sounds of the late Elila, and I'll leave this world loving you. I've just got a message here from Shah Foggy. Thank you, Shah. And she wanted to dedicate this in memory of her son, who has been gone 11 years. May he rest in peace. And of course, she wants the Righteous Brothers and Unchained Melody. Here we are.

awesome sounds of Prince Stevie Wonder. Even a blind man can tell when he's walking in the sun. A beautiful song. Here's a dedication going out to you, Sister Celia there in Levin. You keep well and God bless. Here's our sister Rita Hedewini. Letting go wasn't easy.

What a beautiful song. Our sister Teresa Hedewini, Letting Go, wasn't easy to do, in memory of her mum and, of course, her sister Ellie as well. Our next dedication goes out to Joan and Wurimu from Kiki Marae in Waipiro Bay. Nice to hear from you guys over there. They want Te Māori Express and Daddy. Here we are.

Awesome sounds of Tomato Express and Daddy Daddy, Please Don't Cry. A beautiful number here on the Whānau Show. Our next dedication goes out to you, Koshua, up there in Kaitaia. Here's Jim Wallace and the boys and Valerie.

That's a band from Whangarei, Jim Wallace and his sons, and Valerie went out to Kushla up there in Kaitaia. I've got a dedication going out to Willie Wolfson. Here, Willie, here is the Bellamy Brothers for you, Will.

a nice song there. I love you more and more. The beautiful number there coming away here on the Whānau Show. Golly me, it's a busy night tonight, Whānau. Nice to be with you all. Ngāmi hinui. Heather would like to dedicate this out to her husband, Harold. It's, oh, golly me. You and Harold, it's Tammy Wynette and stand by your man.

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1: Oh, wasn't it nice to hear Tammy Wynette and Stand By Your Man? And that's what most of our wahine are doing today. I'd like to welcome a very special visitor from Western Australia who's with her family now here in Aotearoa, Julie White. Nice to have you home, Julie. Hope you enjoy the whānau. Enjoy every minute with the whānau, Julie. God bless you and your whānau. Here's a dedication now going to Sarah and all the whānau watching the show up there in Kaitaia. It's a true story. It's all about the bird with broken wings. Here we are, Julie.

Oh, a beautiful number there. The Bird with Broken Wings. The late Irene Gregory here on the Whānau Show. What a beautiful song, eh? Hey, don't forget, if you want a song, you want to give me a call. Free calling number is 0800-368-872 or 06-868-5958. I've got a very special friend who's just arrived from Perth, Western Australia, who is now with her beautiful whānau here in Aotearoa. Yeah, I'm speaking of you, Julie White. Please enjoy your time with your whānau, and I'm sure they're going to enjoy every minute with you as well. And this is Julie and her whānau.

Kiwi talent at its best. There, Judy and Giovanna, all the best day. Have a wonderful time with your family. We've got a dedication now going out to our three whānau show sisters. Sister Anne in Scotland. I hope you went to see the game in Scotland, sis. Yeah, well done there to the Blackburns. To Sister Deneen there in the Wanaka. Sister Celia there in Levin. Also going out to Auntie Sue Morgan and Auntie Wendy and Bajul. And I hope you two behaved yourselves during the day. It sounds like they had a wonderful birthday with the Taumarunui Country Music Club 46 birthday celebration. So I hope you all had a wonderful day. And, of course, it's Wendy and Bajul and this beautiful song, it's called Mama, coming away here on the Whānau Show. Kia ora.

0: Bay from Hawke's Bay. Her name is Wendy Amber Jewel, and that beautiful number, Mama, here on The Whānau Show.
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0: We're heading over to the Gold Coast now to the Boynton Whānau, Giudice and the Boynton Whānau. They won a song by Merle Haggard. It's called For All I Know. Here we are.

What a beautiful song. Little Haggard, All I Know, coming your way here on The Whānau Show. Hope you're all enjoying the show tonight. Bring it to you live from Tūranga FM here in Te Taira Whiti, Gisborne. A big welcome to you all. Our next dedication goes out to Suzanne and Brian. They want a song from Alan Jackson. And the song is called Living on Love. Here we are to you both. Alan Jackson.

sounds, Alan Jackson, Living on Love, here on the Farno Show. Our next dedication here, beautiful song coming out that way now. It's going out to Brian, and it's also going to Papa Laurie over there in Raglan. It's the waterfall. Here we are, Papa.

What a beautiful song. The waterfall here, Katarana Pipi. Hope you enjoy that papalori up there in Raglan. I've got a dedication going out to our friend Raywin down there in Porirua. Hello. Hey, from here as well, Ray. It's Miti Whānau from Porirua. What a beautiful family the Miti family are. Here's their version of I Fall to Pieces. The Miti Whānau from Porirua.

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One of their favorite songs was this one. May you both rest in heavenly peace.

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1: That's right, whānau. I hope you're all enjoying the night tonight. It's so wonderful being with you all. A dedication now going to my friend Sharon Smith down there in Dunedin. And, of course, you're like Gene Watson and Farewell Party.

0: Kia ora ko Lindsay tēnei. Hope you're enjoying the night. 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
1: Hey Eddie.
2: Yeah.
1: You remember doing this one at the parties?
2: Yeah, you started.

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But fate's been kind, times have been few. Oh, I guess you could say I've been lucky.

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1: This has got to be the saddest day of my life. I called you here today for a bit of bad news. 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

Ata Marie Morena, Ete we ete whanau, and welcome back to another Taipari Taitumu Request Time. E homa on this Monday morning, Monday the 21st of September. Kei te pe hea koutou I tēnei ata. I hope you're feeling good, I hope you're feeling pai. Please go make yourself a hot drink, come back beside your radio, your reo irirangi, and get ready for 2 hours of good sounds, e homa. My name is Tipene. I will be with you up until 6 o'clock, I te ata nei, playing your dedication and sending them out to whomever you'd like to send your waiata out to. And I will give out our request line phone numbers following this next waiata by a Redna. Wake up. E oho. Maranga mai.

If you would like to ring from your home phone, your landline phone, then our number is 0800 824 727. 0800 824 727. If you live in Tauranga Moana, 578-2982, 578-2982. And if you'd like to ring using your mobile phone, 07578-2982, 07578-2982, e hoa, nō reira. Why am I, please ring in, I would love to play your waiata and also send it out to whomever you'd like to send them out to. Pēnei, ienei. Just like these next two coming up, as usual, from me. Going out to each and every one of you who have joined me this morning here on Taipari, Taitumu. Ngā mihi o te ata kia koutou katoa. A tamari e, mōrena.

Those two wires are there from me, going out to each and every one of you who are tuned in to Taipari, Taitumu this morning, Ata Mari e Morena. Ata Mari e Morena Joy, kia ore e hoa. Joy would like to send these two wires out to everyone who's listening in this morning. Tuatahi for you, Joy, this morning, Phoebe Snow with Every Night, and Tuarua, Fiji with Come On Over. Nō reira, whakarongo mai.

There's two Waiata there. We're for joy and going out to everyone who's listening in. A pai e nai, and I'd like to play two Waiata here for Roger. More than a Roger. Roger also would like to send these two Waiata going out to everyone who's tuned in this morning. Tuatahi by Elvis Presley, Peace in the Valley. Tuarua by Don Williams, I Believe in You.

Those two Waiata there were for Roger. Mōrena, Roger, and going out to everyone who's listening in this morning. Hope you enjoyed your Waiata e hoa. Ka pai e nai, and I'd like to say mōrena, Patrick. Patrick also would like to send these two Waiata going out to everyone who's listening in. I hope you enjoy these next two Waiata coming up for you e hoa, and also I hope you have a lovely day. Tuatahi, Engelbert Humperdinck. After the loving... Tuarua, Joy to the World, by Three Dog Night. Nō reira, whakarongo mai e.

Those two waiata there were for Patrick. Morena, Patrick. Hope you enjoyed those waiata there. And also, hope you have a lovely day, e hoa. Ka pai, ina e nei. I'd like to say morena, Whaelina, down there in Whanganui. Whaelina would like to send these two waiata going out to each and every one of you who have tuned in to Taipari Taitumu this morning. Tuatahi. By Don Williams, Lord, I hope this day is good. Tuadua. By Eddie Dalton, Another Day Old. Nō reira, whakarongo mai.

Those two Waiata there were for Mr. Ika, aka Reg, down there in Waitara, going out to all his whānau and out to his brother Michael. Nō reira inai, nei mōrena Michael. And Michael would like to send these two Waiata out to his usual group, his usual rōpū, Jamie Cooper, Blue Boy in the Waikato, the kaumātu in Waitara, the kohu in Irwin whānau here in Tauranga Moana. Fire Maikara, Patsy and Johnny, Stephen Chicken Abraham, his brother Reg, and his sister-in-law Gina. Bye. Your Waiata Huatahi Michael, Prince Tuiteka for the life of me, and Tuarua. Over the Rainbow and What a Wonderful World medley by Israel Kamakawa Kawaole. No reira, whakarongo mai rā.

Those two words are there were for Michael. And going out to his usual group, as usual, Ropu. Hope you enjoyed your way out of there, e wā. Ka pai e nāianei. Like to say, Morena Ronnie. Kia ora, Ronnie. Ronnie also would like to send these two waiata going out to everyone who's listening in this morning. Your waiata tuatahi, Ronnie, by the Tremolos. Silence is Golden. Tuarua. Cherish by the Association. Nō reira, whakarongo mai.

those two waiata there. We're for Ronnie, and going out to everyone who's listening in this morning. Hope you enjoyed your waiata e hoa. Ka whae e nai, and I'd like to play a second dedication for whae Alina down there in Whanganui. So again, whae Alina would like to send these two waiata going out to everyone who's listening in this morning. Tuatahi, Maku by Dennis Marsh, and Tuarua, How Great Thou Art by Sir Howard Morrison.

Ka pai mō taku he. Those two waiata that we've just been playing are the second dedication for Paialina down there in Whanganui. Hope you enjoyed your waiata there, Paialina. Kia ora ra. Hapai, te whānau, time here at Taipari Taitumu has just gone on to 20 past 5. Nō reira. Anei rā. E tahi waiata. Tahiru atarifa.

those two Waiata there. We're going out to each and every one of you listening in this morning from me. Hope you enjoyed those Waiata Hoama. Ka pai I nāianei. I'd like to pay two. Motaku here, tai hoa, tai hoa, tai hoa. I'd like to pay two Waiata here for Aroha Nui. And going out to all of the beautiful queer and over 70s group. Moana, Shirley, Gail, Ludine, Lena, Gabrielle, Trina, Sue, No Mai, Ella, Jan, Jill, and Diane. And also going out to your three sisters, e hoa. Out to No Mai, your younger sister who lives next door, Roto, who lives in Napier, and Rākai up there in Papakura, in Tāmaki Makaurau. Pai tuatahi yo Patty Page medley, the Tennessee Waltz and Chaining Partners, tuarua. Aaron Neville and Linda Ronstadt with Don't Know Much. Whakarongo mai.

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0: My friend,
1: Carol Milk and Biscoff. Two babes together as one. 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

Those two waiata there, wherefore, aroha nui. Hope you enjoyed your waiata there, e hoa. Pai e hoa mā, time here at Taipari Taitimu is 23 minutes away from 6 o'clock. 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
1: Slower, a little bit. You think a little slower?
2: No slide on that, huh?
1: No.
2: Well, I thought we should...
1: No, don't. Okay. 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I'll follow you.

No reira e te ui, e te whānei, ko hau tēnā, that is me. For another morning on this Monday morning, Monday the 21st of September. I hope you enjoyed the show as much as I enjoyed being with you this morning, i te atanei. Also, I hope you all have a lovely day at mahi, at work, or whatever you may end up doing today. Last but not least, e ho mā, I look forward to catching up with you all. Back here on my show tomorrow, back here on Taipati Tautimu tomorrow morning. But until then, kia pai te rā, kia tūturu ōwhiti whakamaua, kia tīna, tīna, haumi e hui e.

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6: 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Yes, did you know that on your way through the Waipoa Forest, yes, coming through Amamaku, you get to the top of the hill and then you spot the golden sand dunes of Hokianga. That hill is called Pakia and it was named by our tupuna Tohe. Now when he arrived there on his journey to see his daughter, it was raining and Pakia is a application applied by Rumirumi hand massage to dry yourself. Ah, it was raining at that time and his ponunga Ariki was there to assist him. Pakia. Yeah, full too much as Hokianga.
5: Te wā o te reo, your flavour.
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8: Ko whae wiki tōria tēnei, he uri ahau no ngā kāwaiheke o te hutai, te ngāhe ngāhe, o Ngāti Manawa, o te rarawa, o Ngāti Kahu, o ngā puhi. 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
1: 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Now, as they burrowed through the harbour side and the surrounding country, following his brother's success, Utakura left home from the harbour to see Waiho's new home. Now, he managed to traverse quite a long journey, only to be stopped by Korotangi Falls and enclosed by a steep gorge. 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

0: 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And ahatia kōwai, ahatia te hehe o koutou kia pōti atu, I suppose no matter who you're trying to vote for, ko te mea nui is one vote. And in order to vote, you have to register to vote. So the he mea nui tērā, me mohi o koutou, you can't actually vote, just turn up on the day and vote. You have to be registered to vote. So a lot of kaupapa at the moment are just trying to support whānau who maybe not be registered to vote or enrolled to vote. And that is what, so if you need to do that, tātiki ngā kaupapa e tuana, wēnei kaupapa I ngā pitopito te kāinga. And I know that there are some hubs that our election teams are in Kaitaia, I know in Kaikohe, and likewise in Whangarei. So make sure me tātu mena kāore anō koe kua rehita me ki or enrolled, make sure that you do that because there is a cutoff day and we would not want you to get to the get closer to voting day. Hei te noe manei and you aren't even able to vote. We need your votes e te whānau. Ahoi anō, ko tētahi atu o ngā kaupapa kua tū I te rā wiki. 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
7: 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Now, Tāne Rore is accredited with the origin of haka. 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Tāne Rore's dance refers to the shimmering of the hot air during the summer. 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
6: Te wā o te reo, your flavour.

0: 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Because over the weekend, obviously we had our wars. The Warriors went down to the Newcastle Knights in Upo, 10-12. 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
6: 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Now, this situation is followed by the cold south wind of tūtakangahau. 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
2: 99.5 Tau toko dē Maunga heku rangi Tau toko dē 97.5 Tau toko dē Maunga tani whā Tau toko dē
3: Kupu hau
4: Mana whenua. Yes, something everybody here in Te Tai Tokerau Ngāpuhi is very familiar with is mana whenua. Because, yes, we all know Ngāpuhi did not cede their sovereignty. He oi anō, mana whenua is a noun and it's a description of territorial rights. Power from the land, authority over the land or territory, or jurisdiction over land or territory, a power associated with possession and occupation of tribal lands. Now, the tribe's history and legends is based in the lands that they have occupied over generations since the landing of the Waka. Now, mēne ko tōna whakamaori, ko au nei te mōre hukau mātua oroto o taua hapū e ora nei. 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I am the surviving elder of the sub-tribe Te Hikutū, and I also have authority over the land here in Whirinaki in the present day. Mana whenua.
3: Te wao te reo, your flavour.
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6: Ko whaewiki tōria tēnei, he uri ahau no ngā kāwaiheke o te hutai, te ngāhengahe, o Ngāti Manawa, o Te Rarawa, o Ngāti Kahu, o Ngāpuhi. 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
1: So I'm engaged and I live in Waimamaku. That's where my grandmother is from and my mum. So I live on our whenua there at Pukas Road. And under the maunga pi waka waka, and our marae is the pakamaharatanga. And I've been here since 2013 and have been with the hospital since probably 2015. So they probably last 10, 11 years working in different roles. But now working as part of the cancer care coordination team. There's myself and a colleague, so there's three in our team. And what happens is we are clinically there, so we're not nurses, so we do mahi, like we provide transport, we provide vouchers, we make sure that our whānau get to appointments, because what happens if they can't get to appointments and is with the price of petrol, can't get there, they won't go, so then they get more and more māwiwi. So it's about us making sure that they can get to their appointments, providing some kai. We also work with like a registrar for national travel, so that's a service that's provided also. So you register national travel, and they can also support you with appointments, getting you vouchers, but also accommodation. And like, because our whānau go to Auckland, Whangarei, so just they might need accommodation, because some are there for 5 weeks, some are there for 6 weeks. So it's a whole change of life for them. Yeah, so to do as much as we can to navigate their journey, make sure it's safe, that we can provide what we can, and also follow up support, like when they come home, make sure the whānau's okay, and just work with your whānau as well. Well, we've got our hospital. So we've got our hospital number, which is 09405-7709. And then we have our own numbers as well, but we also have an email, Cancer Care email, that they can contact us with. And that is, oh gosh, I'm sorry, I've got it here, but it's very faint. So it's cancercare@hokiangahealth.org.nz. So they can contact us that way. Some of them know us personally, so they ring us on our phone, which is wonderful. So initially, contact the hospital or email to the Cancer Care Hokianga email.
2: Ko maunga tani whā te maunga, ko maunga muka te marae ngā puhi, te whare hokianga te moana ngā puhi, nui tonu te iwi e ngā reo e ngā mana e ngā kāranga ranga maha nau mai, haere mai. 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
5: Ngā manu kōrero o te motu, 2026. This year, Te Taitokarai will be hosting the Nationals at Te Papa Hawaiki in Kaikohekohe. Pōhiri kicks off on Monday, the 21st of September at 8:40 a.m. Speeches will begin on Tuesday, the 22nd of September to the 26th. 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

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So, a Hokianga Country Music Festival is on again this weekend. Big deal in the Hokianga. So, if you are free, if you are around, or you see, if you drive past and you see the kaupapa happening at our different the pubs and the RSA where they take place in our little pocket of Hokianga, make sure you stop, have a listen. Tautoko atu te kaupapa. And if you need tickets, he maha ngā wāhi e āhana ki te hoko i ngā tīkiti. 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So there is a lot of stuff happening there. There's some shuttles, there's heaps of different singers that'll be moving around to hakarangahau i te iwi i ngā hapori. 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

0: 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So our Hokianga Country Music Festival is on again this weekend. Big deal in the Hokianga. So if you are free, if you are around, or if you drive past and you see the kaupapa happening at our different the pubs and the RSA where they take place in our little pocket of Hokianga, make sure you stop, have a listen. Tautoko atu te kaupapa. And if you need tickets, he maha ngā wāhi e āhana ki te hoko i ngā tīkiti. 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So there is a lot of stuff happening there. There's some shuttles, there's heaps of different singers that'll be moving around to hakarangahau i te iwi i ngā hapori. 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
8: Ngā manu kōrero o te motu, 2026. This year, Te Taitokara will be hosting the Nationals at Te Papa Hawaiki, Ngai Kohekohe. 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Ngā manu kōrero o te motu, 2026 at Te Papa Hawaiki, Ngai Kohekohe.
9: Kia ora te whānau, ko awa tēnei. I hope you're having a wicked day. And keep it locked right here on Tautoko FM.

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0: Rota Rota, ngā Wikitoria Makia.
2: Well, Dr. Russell Norman is the Executive Director of Greenpeace. He says the turnout of 12,000 people marching against the government's Conservation Amendments Bill shows the depth of public opposition to proposals that critics believe could weaken protections for conservation land and native species. As always, Russell, it's a pleasure to have recorded all with you, man. Tēnā koe.
3: Morena, Dale. How are you?
2: Yeah, good. Good, Russell. You're missing politics? Well, you're still in politics, I suppose, eh, Russell?
3: I'm certainly not missing the election campaign being part of that. So, yeah, but we're still trying to obviously influence public policy.
2: Tēnā koe. Well, environmental issues are a big kaupapa when it comes to the way New Zealanders vote. And for Māori, the kaitiakitanga and responsibility that we individually feel to the protection of Papa Tuanuku and Tangaroa, etc., are real. And that's why it is important we talk about environmental issues as we build up to November 7. 12,000 people, it's not so much about the numbers, marched in Auckland against the Conservation Amendment Bill, even though that is a significant number. What does that level of public mobilisation tell you about how Kiwis view the government's approach to conservation, Russell?
3: I think New Zealanders, and particularly Māori, but all New Zealanders, care deeply about the conservation estate and protecting conservation land from destruction. This government's really had 3 years of its war on nature, everything you can think of, one law change after another and attacks on nature. So, yeah, this was on Saturday, it was strictly focused on the Conservation Amendment Bill, which is a bill that the government has introduced and is sitting in select committee. It'll come back to the new parliament after the election. And so it was particularly focused on some of the more egregious elements of the Conservation Amendment Bill.
2: And what are some of those, please, Russell?
3: Well, it started out with them trying to open up 60% of conservation land for sale, but there was a big pushback on that, so they've backed down on that one now, but that was their original intention. And then there's a number of terrible elements to it, but just to talk about two of them. One of them is this, they've introduced this idea called visitor amenity areas, which sounds pretty innocuous, but what it means is the Minister for Conservation can declare any area within a national park or a reserve or whatever a visitor amenity area, and in that area the Minister can approve accommodation, so luxury resorts. They can include shopping malls, roads, electricity infrastructure, sewage infrastructure, you name it. So you can imagine that means there'd be lots of places where billionaires would like to have luxury resorts within our conservation estate. And so that gives the minister the ability to create these places, even though it explicitly says even if it's against the purposes that the national park was established, they can still approve it. So that's kind of one of the terrible things. And then the other terrible thing is it gives the Department of Conservation a new purpose, which is to maximise commercial exploitation of the conservation estate. And so that means approving pretty much anything that maximises economic potential or basically profits for the company that wants to do it. So regardless of what it means for biodiversity protection, they can maximise commercial exploitation. In fact, that'd be Department of Conservation would be directed to do that.
2: And you believe this really is the driver? It's the ultimately, it's about commercial exploitation. Well, that would include mining and developments, as you've touched on, Russell. Māori leaders, environmental groups, scientists, unions, they've all united in opposition to the bill. How significant is this broad coalition? What messages does it send to the government in an election year? And, well, mate, do you think they're listening?
3: Yeah, I mean, we've never really seen a government like the one we've got at the moment in living memory. I mean, there must have been a terrible government at some point that was equally environmentally destructive, but not in living memory. And so it really says that people are sick of their constant attacks on nature, and that isn't what makes New Zealand amazing. Like, another luxury resort is not what makes New Zealand amazing. It's the natural environment that people value. And I think that New Zealanders feel that quite strongly, and that's why the government backed down on some of the more egregious elements in this Conservation Amendment Bill. But it also shows you what they would like to do. So, I mean, what our concern is that this bill's sitting in select committee, and depending on the makeup of the new parliament, it could come back and proceed. So it's a clear message that people really don't agree with this constant attack on nature from the government, and they want them to pull their head in.
2: Dr. Russell Norman is with us today from Greenpeace. Well, there appears to be significant opposition here. So we mentioned that the government this, the government that, they're actually our representatives, and those who are proposing the bill and pushing it forward have names. So who are the politicians who are driving us into this space?
3: Well, I mean, this bill's been supported by a national act in New Zealand First. Obviously, Shane Jones in particular has been pushing some of the more egregious elements as usual. But that's the reality of it. But of course, you know, what I would say is that
2: The Minister of Conservation, Russell, what would you say of his contribution here? He talks up a big game. I talk to Tama all the time. Are his hands all across this one too?
3: Well, he is the Minister of Conservation, and he has defended the bill in public. I don't know what he personally, privately thinks about the terrible thing, but certainly in public. At first, of course, he said we were not telling the truth about the fact that it opened up 60% of conservation land for disposal, but that was the truth, and eventually he had to admit it and back down on that part of it. And now there's these other two parts of it, which are just as bad, to be honest. I mean, opening up national parks for luxury resorts, I mean, how would you be? You turn up at your favourite national park, there's a great big fence all around a big area, 10 hectares have been cut down and levelled so you can build a luxury resort with a big fence around it. It's got a generator in there. It's got sewage treatment. I mean, is that what Tama really wants? I mean, that's what this legislation enables. You wouldn't, like, the minister doesn't have to consult. They just declare these visitor amenity areas. And then does Tama really want to have the primary, in fact, the stated purpose of Department of Conservation to maximise commercial exploitation? I mean, I don't know what Tama personally thinks, but obviously the position he's pushing is the government's position, and that's really, really terrible.
2: Well, just say, giving the land back to Māori, we'll look after it and won't open up public amenity areas.
3: Well, I mean, clearly there's no question that Indigenous people in Aotearoa and around the world have played a critical role in protecting what remains of biodiversity on planet Earth. There's no question about that. You just look at the areas of biodiversity that remains. I was in Brazil a couple of months ago, and Indigenous communities over there have played a critical role in protecting the last of the rainforest over there. So, I mean, your argument is a strong one.
2: I do thank you for shedding some light on it. Politicians can be quite dismissive of the potential legislative changes have and say, oh, listen, it's just going to allow us to charge some extra fees so people can hike across our pristine tracks. But the way that you frame the visitor amenity areas are vastly different. We have prided ourselves as a nation on our environmental approaches, but this reputation has been taking a hammering across the last 20, 30 years. What would you say of this Clean Green NZ or not?
3: It has, I mean, when you look at the, obviously the dairy industry expansion has had a dramatically detrimental impact, particularly fresh water in across the country, whether it's rivers or lakes or whether it's groundwater. It's also true that we have protected big chunks of the country in the conservation state. And you think about the big battles to protect the West Coast forests and so in other battles around the country. But it was never that 100% of New Zealanders wanted to protect these places, right? All these advances in environmental protection have been struggles and people have had to campaign for. And I just think those who want to protect Papatūānuku and Te Tayo, we just have to keep raising our voices because, you know, there's always pressure to mine these places and to get a one-off extraction for profit, short-term profit. But the long-term losses, I mean, you think about mining, it's like, well, what are we going to be left with after they take short-term profits? We're going to be left with toxic dams full of arsenic and mercury and cyanide. That's what gets left after the mining companies go. And so, yeah, I mean, we need to keep raising our voices if we want to protect these places.
2: Māori interests have been negatively stereotyped, sadly, for generations. And it feels as though the green movement, if you will, is suffering a similar fate with disparaging comments, and certainly Shane almost makes his money out of these denigrating commentary about environmentalists, Kaitiaki Tanga and the like. Almost the Greens a convenient whipping boy, if you will, for right-wing politics. What do you make of that?
3: There has been this really sad demise of the right. So there was some years ago where many right-wing politicians took climate change seriously, spoke up about protecting biodiversity and the treaty, to be frank. But we now have this new generation of right-wing politicians over the last 10 years who really, as you say, make their money out of attacking the treaty, attacking the environment, and really denigrating those who have protected Indigenous rights and environmental protection. So, they just represent foreign mining companies. I mean, who does Shane Jones represent? I mean, it's just overseas mining companies. They're the only ones that benefit. So we are always going to have to deal with that. But there has been quite a fundamental shift in the right, which is obviously associated with Trump. You see it with Trump as well. There was a period where they were trying to take these issues seriously, but they've now moved away from that, which is it's very problematic in terms of like creating a nation where we deal with our colonial history, creating a nation where we protect what's important, taking action on climate change. That's all become harder because of the movement of the right to embrace these really radical anti-environment, anti-treaty positions. But on the other hand, you know, there's still huge numbers of people. I mean, we saw the resistance around the Treaty Principles Bill. We've seen it on the Conservation Amendment Bill. So there is nonetheless a huge number of New Zealanders who believe in the future of this country and the treaty at the core of it, and also believe in the future of this country protecting nature. So that gives me hope.
2: It's been a pleasure having another kōrero with you. Thanks so much for your time today, Russell. Māori ora, kia koe, Chief.
3: Kia ora, Dale.
2: Tēnā koe. Thanks so much. Dr. Russell Norman with us, Greenpeace Aotearoa Executive Director, former co-leader of the Greens. Thanks for joining us, 7:49. The current co-leader of the Greens is Marama Davidson. Thank you for your time, Tuhine. Tēnā koe, Marama. Spoke a bit of sense, Russell. So, you know, singing off the same song sheet, we were touching on the way, environmental issues, just as Māori, have become something of a convenient political football or a whipping boy for the right. And today we were talking with Russell about those who turned out to rally against the government's Conservation Amendment Bill. You were one of them, I assume, as well, Madam Adid. Kōrero mai.
4: Yes, we were really proud to show up alongside the tens of thousands of people because people love nature. People care about the health of our rivers and oceans and soil the health of our climate for Mokopuna and generations to come. People want it to be protected and prioritised because they can see that we are losing our tonga species, our special native species and their habitats. So we turned up, Dale, we always will, but we also put out an announcement to highlight that the Greens will prioritise conservation back as the priority in managing conservation lands. And we would remove the economic imperative that this government has come in with to remove that protection, to weaken the protection. So really proud to stand alongside tens of thousands of people in Tāmaki Makaurau on Saturday.
2: Yeah, tēnā koe. Many of your colleagues were in the House until midnight, I hear, on Saturday. What would you say with what, from the outside looking into Parliament, feels as though it's legislative ram raiding?
4: I mean, that's apt. Totally apt. It's cooked, is the other thing I would say. It's anti-democratic, first of all. It completely goes against good lawmaking. And, you know, ramming through these egregious bills over the whole term, actually, that have trampled on the well-being of people, of ordinary people, have trampled on the well-being of our environment. To serve who? To serve giant corporations, to serve billionaires and multi-millionaires, that's all. So this government have shown time and time again who they are serving, and it isn't ordinary regular people and ordinary households. It is the uber-rich. It is giant polluting corporations. The Greens have consistently put forward the solutions for prioritising the well-being of people and the well-being of our living systems, and we will continue to do so.
2: Russell just touched on the visitor amenity areas, and while it's sort of snuck in there as it feels like it's a bit of an add-on, in fact, the potential for it to be used in a harmful way to our environmental goals is very significant. And he was also critical of the lack of Māori input. I put it to him. I says, how about returning the conservation estate into Māori hands and we'll look after it? Because seemingly First Nations peoples have done a very good job of that across the globe when they've been given that opportunity. Would you, as an idea to push forward, I'm not expecting it before November 7, of course, to even consider, think about, or table the merits of a move of that nature, Marama?
4: It's already been in our manifesto and our policy and legislation positions for many years, Dale. Around the world, Indigenous people, as caretakers of particularly our most prized native and wild areas, have shown to thrive when under the care of Indigenous peoples. Here in Aotearoa, whether it's restoring wetlands, restoring the health of rivers, lakes, and standing against bottom trawling for the ocean, whether it's restoring oil health, soil health. I just came from visiting Dr. Jessica Hutchings Upper Hutt in Pōneke, and her Papa Whakaritorito Trust, her organic farm, talking with us about the national food strategy that the Greens have put out alongside our supermarket strategy. Our national food plan would enable and support more growers of kai. It's about returning resilience to our most local areas, and, you know, so that we don't have to rely so much on just the supermarket. And that requires returning life to soil and water sources. I mean, these are ancient wisdoms and traditions and skills that have been brought forward to modern application. Māori have been leading that work all around the country, and the Greens will continue to say hoki whenua mai is probably one of the most protective measures that we can uphold for conserving land for generations to come.
2: Well, tēnā koe. Might you be kind enough to take us back into this use of urgency? Because I get the impression that many find it almost undemocratic. We're seeing our politicians, yourself included, expected to stay in the house late into the night. I know that we work hard sometimes out in Civvy Street too, but it almost feels as though this barrage of legislative change has been foisted upon us. Little time to consider the implications of proposed changes. And we have seen the use of urgency more under in this term of this coalition government than ever before. What are the shortcomings of this approach? How frustrating is it that you are forced into this compressed timetable in such a way, Marama?
4: I mean, at a time where there's already low trust of, well, government and politicians across the board, this just separates more and more people. It shows that the privilege of being a lawmaker is just losing its relevance to more and more people, because people are thinking, the hell is this game? What rubbish is this? And I get that. I get that frustration that many people will just look at it, throw their hands in the air and want to just have nothing to do with these democratic processes like enrolling to vote and registering to vote. But it is exactly why people do need to take hold of collective power and a powerful opportunity to get rid of this anti-democratic government, because they are rushing through legislation that continues to serve multi-billionaires, the elite and giant corporations. And that is why people need to vote, to pull that power back. When people do not vote, it continues to uphold that economic system of billionaires, multi-millionaires, benefiting and everyone else having to fight over the scraps. And I think that's my biggest message here. You know, I did hear the end of Russell speaking and referring to the fact that even under former national governments, we haven't seen things this bad. And he's absolutely right. I've been in that place for coming up to 11 years, Dale. I haven't seen the aggressive, blatant, anti-democratic moves of this government. Like, they're not even hiding it, Dale. I mean, just last week they held the Prime Minister's feet to the fire over the fact that they just took the demands pretty much word for word from giant polluting corporations, from giant polluting corporate lobbyists, and they just put the demands to diminish and weaken environmental protection pretty much word for word into the Natural Environment Bill. It's not even hidden. It's right there, plain to see. You've had Mike Smith and others on your show to talk about taking the government to court because they are, it's quite incredible. They are just, you know, there's a court case. The government have said, oh, we don't like that. There might be a really bad outcome because we're trying to support climate polluters and this court case might hamper our efforts. So we're going to change the law before the court case is finished. Like, it's despicable. But again, this is why, if we collectively use our power to register and to vote, and I am pushing for the party vote as one of the strongholds for not just getting rid of this government, but for ensuring that the next government properly prioritises ordinary people and our environment, then that is a collective power that I hope we can all use.
2: All the best with the week ahead, thank you. We've got just a minute, so what are your priorities this week? You've got 2 days sitting, well, I guess.
4: Yes, Dale, this is the last sitting week. It appears that we will be rising on Wednesday afternoon. There will be a whole host of adjournment speeches this time. Because I did our last one, Chloe will be delivering our adjournment speech for this Parliament rising. And then, Dale, we will be out in the community, out and about. There's a few things coming up in my priorities this week. I can't wait to Thursday, where there is a South Auckland general election forum, which is hosted by the Justice and Peace Commission of the Catholic Diocese of Auckland. And that's going to have a Pacifica priority as well. It's being held by at the Consulate General of Samoa premises. And I've got a big Waka Manawa conference. It's the conference for social work providers and social work workers. So I'll be speaking at that conference at Dewdrop Centre in Manukau this Friday. And Dale, I'm going to be on Q&A on Sunday with Jack Kane. So it's all on this week. There's plenty to do. The main thing, all of it revolves around us putting out our priorities of this election, which is to ensure people can live affordable lives, to protect healthy nature for generations to come, and to get big money out of politics and return power to the ordinary person. So really privileged to be doing this, mahi, Dale.
2: Tēnā koe, and looking forward to talking with you as we get fully into campaign mode at the back end of this week and into the next month or two. With us, Marama Davidson, each Monday morning at around 7:45. Thank you again for joining us on the program, Marama. The best for the week ahead. Thank you.
4: You too, Dale. Tēnā koe.
2: Tēnā koe. Amahi.
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4: Ngā manu kōrero o te motu, 2026. This year, Te Taitokara will be hosting the Nationals at Te Papa Hawaiki in Kaikohekohe. Pōhiri kicks off on Monday, the 21st of September at 8:40 a.m. Speeches will begin on Tuesday, the 22nd of September to the 26th. Ngā manu kōrero o te motu, 2026 at Te Papa Hawaiki in Kaikohekohe.
5: Well, Eric Rush is with us for a kōrero today. Amidst this kōrero about trying to break up the supermarket duopoly, and Eric, of course, as you'd be aware, runs the New World Supermarket up in Whangarei. He's previously been at Browns Bay, Kaikohe, and is an industry advocate. Thanks for joining us on the program, Eric. Tēnā koe, man.
6: Hello, Bert.
5: Hi, Eric. It's been ages since I've had a kōrero with you, but it's good to see
6: you.
5: Life's going pretty good for you, and I remember Eric telling me one time he was packing shelves because in order to get your ticket to run supermarkets, you have to know how everything runs. And he remembers a woman, I think he told a story where a woman said to her little fellow, well, look, you better stay at school, otherwise you'll end up packing shelves like that fellow.
6: Exactly right. It's a true story.
5: Good on you, Eric. What are you making of the political discussion in this space, cost of living and what's regarded as a supermarket duopoly? Are you comfortable with the description?
6: Well, even the description's wrong, really. You know, they're calling us a duopoly of foodstuffs and Woolworths. So we've tried to merge with the South Island foodstuffs because we're two separate companies. So we actually tried to merge to cut overheads, you know. So straight away you're down to one CEO, down to one lot of IT people, et cetera, et cetera. But they wouldn't let us merge. So there's actually three supermarket companies in the country, but they're only calling us a duopoly. They wouldn't let us join to actually make a duopoly. But it's tough out there for people, you know, and it's, I know it's because of what Mr. Trump's doing in America or all sorts of stuff is involved in it all. But at the moment, Nicola Willis and Luxon they think the supermarkets are the bad guys. It's funny, though, because during COVID, we were the darlings of the community, mate. You know, it was the supermarket was everybody's chance to get out of the house. And we had to trade right through all of that really uncertain time. But now we're the bad guys. But that's how it is. Keep the play.
5: Yeah, well, you can sort of understand it. They're looking for somebody to blame for the cost of living. And it's felt at the supermarket checkout. So I know it's not your role to address the cost of living. That's a political role. You're a businessman. Mm. And so we can sort of understand that. Have you any ideas how we might address the rising costs? And do the supermarket chains have some role in curbing these rising costs, Eric?
6: You know, you're the first one that's asked that question, though. And I reckon that's the right question. Because we're involved, in depth in the industry, obviously. So if I was a political party, I'd be getting next to foodstuffs and say, hey, man, how do we address the rising costs? Because the fact is New Zealand is a country. We produce enough kai to feed 40 million people. But because our kai is so good, it's all going overseas. And there's only 5 million of us. So if I was a political party, I would find some way to incentivize our farmers. I mean, we can't blame our farmers and producers for sending their lamb legs to England if they're going to get, $100 as opposed to 50 back here, you know. You can't blame them for sending it over there. So if a political party had the time to sit down and work out how to keep that kai in New Zealand, we'll all be a lot better off, all of us. Because, you know, people are saying that Kai's cheaper in Aussie. Well, when I go over there, I don't think it's actually that cheaper. I know exactly what things cost here, and it's actually not that cheaper. And they haven't got GST on a lot of the stuff over there. So there's the first step for us is you know, your cabbages, your meat, you know, the real basics. They don't pay GST on that in Australia. They don't pay GST on that in the UK. So there's our first step. But then, you know, the argument is, hey, where does the government make up that tax? And that's why they're not touching that, because I guess they have to find it somewhere else. But, you know, if they could come up with scenarios on how to reduce those costs, the compliance costs on farmers now is unbelievable. You know, they have to get resource consent for this. They have to, the petrol stuff they got to pay. They got to test water 10 times a year or whatever. The compliance is just over the top. If we could get rid of some of that compliance cost, things would be a lot easier for our farmers. And you know, we 3% at the end of the chain. Now, every dollar that comes over the checkouts, if I do a really good job, I'm allowed to keep 3.6 cents out of every dollar. The tax on that stuff is well over 25 cents of that dollar, 25 cents of its tax. So there's ways and means, but, you know, but the political parties, it's an easy win is to have a crack at us, I guess. I'm not sure what the thinking is, but I'm surprised National have done it. You know, the Greens have always said it. The Labor's always said it. But, you know, if you're going to attack a 100-year-old New Zealand company and don't even touch the Aussies, you know, there's something wrong with that thinking. That's, but I've got a biased point of view, Dale, so...
5: Well, I respect your position, and you know we haven't got a lot of Māori involved in the supermarket retail yeah. supermarkets. Yeah. I don't know how many there'd be, but you know,
6: six of us, mate.
5: Well, what did you make of the Kiwi Mart idea?
6: It's a good idea, but it's never going to work. Foodsus has been in the game 100 years, and we're still learning. You know, if the Greens think they can start a supermarket up, man, it's a lot harder than people think. You know, if you get the our game is a volume game, Dale. It's not profit margins. Like I said, 3 cents is not a lot to work with. And if you haven't got volume, then you're really struggling. And if you don't do everything exactly right, your volume's going to suffer. And that's why breaking up foodstuffs is going to be really hard for the Foursquare and Ruatoria, because at the moment, what I buy and what Jason Whitty had at Albany Pack and say, what we buy is helping subsidise the costs to get those products to Ruatoria. Now, you split that co-op up, those are the stores that are going to suffer, because it's going to cost them a lot more to get their kai there. So that's they haven't really thought about that. And then that's just transport. Then you've got the IT. You know, we've got a accounting programming called SAP, which basically does the ordering for every shop. And, you know, if you've got to replicate that again, that's millions and millions of dollars. Millions. And then there's marketing. Then there's the category review guys. There's just so much that they haven't thought about. And it's a lot harder than what they think.
5: Tēnā koe, is there a perception that both of the major chains, i.e. Foodstuffs, Woolworths, are Australian-owned? You say that Foodstuffs is New Zealand-owned, yeah. And it's impractical for you yeah. to lower your prices even if you wanted to. I'd suggest are the prices pretty much dictated by central forces for you, Eric?
6: You know, the people that should make the most money are the guys who are growing it, the producers. But they're getting really squeezed right now. If you brought another player into the market, they're just going to get squeezed more. You know, and I've spoken to a couple of guys who are potato kumara guys, and, you know, they're tossing up whether to stay in the business. Because of the compliance cost and the amount of money it costs to get their product in and out of the ground, it's getting higher and higher and higher. So that's where the government needs to concentrate their energies, in my view. You know, our 3 cents, like I said, it's a volume game for us. And people have said, well, why don't you drop the 3 cents? Well, if we could drop it to 2 cents, but then you're skirting on the, you know, whether you're viable or not. And 2 cents out of your $100 shop, you know, is going to probably change your basket size by about $3 or $4. That's what it's going to save you. And that's going to take 9-10 years to come to fruition under National's plan. So, you know, dropping it to 2 cents is... It's neither here nor there. We're going to make the real gains is helping the farmers and dropping that cost at their end of the equation. You know, keep that kai in New Zealand. We're all going to be a lot better off.
5: Yeah, I'm taking from you, compliance costs for the producers and GST considerations would be a preferable move initially, rather than the big headline grabbing, we're going to break up the supermarket duopoly. You know, we need to do this piece by piece. But is there a... I know that you need to protect your profit margins. Supermarkets do. We're not in it, you know, as a community service. We're out to make a buck, and that's fair enough. So do you just think they're barking up the wrong tree at the moment by saying, oh, we're going to crush the supermarket duopoly? It's a good headline, but in effect... not very practical to achieve.
6: Yeah. Well, it's like going and get your going to Harvey Norman's or PB Tech and slamming them for iPhones being so expensive. And it's not really them that's making the iPhone expensive. It's what's coming before them. It's where it's made and the profit margins that those guys are. Pushing through, you know, $2,000 for a phone now. But I guarantee you Harvey Normans is still making the same little bit of margin that they always did at the end of it.
5: There's a perception,
6: not,
5: I guess.
6: Not the Harvey Norman that's creaming it somewhere else. So, and that's, you know, like, that's us. We're at the end of that chain, but we're the easier target, I guess.
5: Yeah, I guess so.
6: And Foodstuffs is not a big faceless corporation. You know, I own Foodstuffs. I've got, when you get a store where you're selected, lucky enough to be selected to get a store, you have to buy shares in the company. So Foodstuffs is owned by every Foursquare owner, every New World owner, every Pack and Save owner. It's not a big corporate, you know, it's not like Woolworths. Woolworths owned by, run by a board in Sydney.
5: Yeah.
6: And we can't afford to scrap those guys. We can't afford, they are a huge business. Huge business. Like we, I guess between us and South Island, we're about a $12 billion turnover. Woolworths Australia by itself is 70, 80, 80 billion. So we, you know, we're fighting against a pretty big competitor and we're doing a good job. We're doing a good job, you know, keeping them honest. And to be fair, they keep us honest too. Whether there's room for another competitor, I think that other competitors are already here. Costco is here. You know, all these independent Chinese people are here. You know, the competition is there. They're just not as scaled as us, ourselves in Woolworths, because we've been doing it a lot longer. But for me, Foodies is a great company, because fellas like me wouldn't have a chance otherwise. You know, it'd be two or three rich fellas own the whole lot.
5: Understand what
6: Foodies,
5: you're saying.
6: Foodies is... Yeah. Well, Jason Whittier owns the second biggest supermarket in New Zealand now. He left school at 16. Couldn't afford to buy a Reading ring, mate. I shouldn't have told that story. It's probably a bit too personal, but, you know, he was poor hard as. And now he's worked hard, bro. He's worked hard for a lot of years. And now they want to break up the business that he's helped build for all those years. Just a little bit on the nose, and it's from a political party that has always been the champion of business. So they've said all over the years.
5: Well, it's been good catching up with you. You know, I know you're still renowned for your efforts on the footy field, but you've been a smart operator in business. It didn't come easy. Remember, Eric's a qualified lawyer as well too, and did some housing development. One I remember, this is going back 20, 30 years, back in the south side here, Eric.
6: That's what I did when I finished football, Dale. I got into I was buying old houses in Otara and fixing them up and selling them on.
5: That's right.
6: And I got to about 8 or 9 houses that I owned, you know, and then the bank didn't want to know me anymore. Oh, sorry, mate, you borrowed too much money. So I thought, there's a very limited way forward in this. So I started looking for a cash flow business, so a business where people pay before they go, you know. and that's how I got into the retail, and the Pack and Save guys helped sponsor my kids' rugby team in Otara at East Tamaki.
5: That's right.
6: And that's how I'm involved with them. And you know, there's a lot of money goes back into our community from our supermarkets. You know, I don't know how much you've heard about whether Woolworths put anything back into the community, but I can tell you the foodstuffs, it's we're asked and we're recorded at how much we give back to our community. And I can tell you it'll be into the millions, mate, over all the stores that in every community will tell you how their local supermarket helps them out. Supermarket for sure, anyway.
5: Good on you, Eric. Okay, mate, thanks very much for speaking with us, because I know you don't do a lot of media. I do appreciate you having a yarn with me.
6: Just
5: sort of clarifying this a little too. Eric's put his name to an open letter opposing National's proposal to break up the foodstuffs co-op. There'll be more commentary about this too going forward to November 7th. But it's good to catch up with you and have you all, you know, wonderful public persona across Māori Radio again, Eric. Good on you, mate. Good catching up. Thank you.
6: I just want to pass on my commiserations for the Warriors yesterday to you too, Dale. That you'll still be stinging from that.
5: Crying on the inside.
6: I just feel for those boys. That Fisher Harris, man, I love him. He's just a real leader. That's the fellow I felt especially hard for last night.
5: Oh, he's hard fine as long as he doesn't buy supermarkets.
6: Yeah, he's still a hero, too.
5: Good on you, Eric. Good catching up again, man. Thank you so much. You too.
6: Yep.
5: Eric Rush joining us. If you're in Whangarei, pop on and see his new world. And big ups to Jason Whittyheader as well. John Tamati listened into the back of that kōrero I'm picking. He's with us today. Thanks for your time, John. Tēnā koe.
7: Yeah, kia ora, Dale.
5: Success story or Maserati driving capitalist? How do you read it?
7: In regard to?
5: Eric Rush.
7: Oh, no, Eric's, I know Eric from way back. He was behind me at law school. But notwithstanding the outstanding All Black, outstanding Sevens leader as well. Clever enough to transition into a high cash flow business. And it's a duopoly that he is part of. And good on the duopoly. We've got our Kai sovereignty policy being announced by Hana, Mike Clark and Kirikiri Roa this afternoon.
5: Okay.
7: So it'd be interesting to have her on with you in regard to the way in which our Māori determined policy would look, as opposed to looking at just duopolists or a third entrant coming in. And the third entrant just becomes a cartel. So there's ways to break up the market, but also make it competitive and also make it where people that run the grocery stores still make a good quid, but don't price gouge.
5: Yeah, well, that's fair enough.
7: That's another story for another day.
5: Yeah, it is. But just at our brief conversation, John, he mentioned the compliance costs for producers to get their product to market are exorbitant, and many other countries, Oz, UK, etc., don't have GST on many of our food products, milk, bread, veggies, meat. And this has been a kaupapa that Te Pāti Māori have advocated for as a starting point. Anyway, let's get that GST off those main kai groups. That's still part of your attitude going forward, John?
7: Look, 70% of our people... Oh, GST is a regressive tax. What does that mean? Regressive means that there's one no escaping from it, and if you're on fixed incomes or low incomes, it's regressive because you get no help at all, and you can't hide your money because it's taxed at source, PAYE, or even on the benefit. So what Spartan Marty's done is targeted any a person earning under $60,000 gets a kai rebate. Okay, and so that way you're not choosing GST of vegetables, GST of milk, GST of this. What you're doing is you're targeting lower income people, and this is all super annuitants, this is all beneficiaries, and this is all low paid Māori. That covers just under 68% of our total population. They will get an effect, what will work out to be a $6,000 cash rebate to cover their kai costs. And that's how we target not everybody, but you target those on low incomes only, and they get the GST kai rebate. It works out at about 8 weeks free kai for that particular family per annum.
5: Tēnā koe, John. Thank you. John Tamere with us today. He's just returned from Invercargill, where there was an official launch for Lisa's campaign, Lisa Marie Murch, who is the Māori Party candidate for Te Taitonga. A number of issues have surfaced. One, as you've touched on there, with Hana and food sovereignty. I know the party's announced $1 billion energy sovereignty fund. Why has energy become such a priority? How does greater Māori ownership and control of energy infrastructure fit into your broader economic vision for the party, John?
7: Well, we're sick and tired of being on the wrong end of consumer pricing only. And so what we've got to do is transfer our people across to renewables. That's predominantly solar, can be wind. Of course, we have significant geothermal holdings and the like. So you move across to renewables, but you don't allow the present retailers to then take all your excess power and then charge you at peak hour rates if and when your power system requires off the grid inputs. And so what we're looking at is starting our own understanding of our commercial opportunities to fire up electricity retailer companies ourselves by building large-scale systems. Now, Tikaraka has opened one. A number of other groups are funding solar power farms. Those solar power farms then can charge up with batteries. At the moment, if we can build enough capacity and capability, we can build our own grid company, our own retail company, where you get a better price for putting into a Māori grid. So what we've got to look at is just stop working for the man and start working for ourselves. It's where we start to control the electricity system and the pricing of it as you build a cooperative. Now, if you look at Fonterra and dairy, Fonterra is a cooperative of farmers. All we're looking for is a cooperative of Māori and concentrated areas that have their power off a solar power grid, backed up by battery power and storage, and then any excess power goes into the Māori cooperative company. This is all part of Ngā Wai Hunu towards economic program and policy, and what we're doing is setting up one part of the systemic around electricity. And we have to think independently, and we have to acknowledge how much money we actually pay into the system, and if we can crack that part of the market out, you become a market competitor and you grow in it.
5: Thanks, John. I think it would be appropriate for us to talk about Invercargill, the launch over the weekend, which you attended for your candidate there. But when we look at some of the kōrero coming from Te Pāti Māori, and it's important that it is pre-election, constitutional reform, treaty entrenchment, binding tribunal findings, energy sovereignty, food sovereignty, etc. How does it marry into the work, and might you touch on Jessica's attitude here? Because these are some pretty bold and challenging kaupapa trying to advance in the next 2 months, I guess, as we build up to November 7. So might you be kind enough to tell us about the launch of her, official launch of her campaign for Te Tai Tonga, and how these goals marry into the issues that she's prioritising personally?
7: Well, look, all issues in all Māori seats are the same. And that's because, look, of our low income base and the fact that we are locked into a low income system, even though in terms of leverage, we have capability and capacity. Every time we've tried to build that, whether it's called through whānau ora, they have broken us up. Whether it doesn't matter where it is, whether it's kōhangareo, they have underfunded it. So to the extent that there are huge queues everywhere where Māori parents are wanting their babies to have the reo, but this government and previous governments have underfunded kōhangareo. If you underfund kōhangareo, you destroy kura kaupapa. And so I'm just using education as a proxy for our discussion. So if you purposely underfund these things, you're purposely eroding the capacity that Māori have to, one, build back our reo, but two, understand our culture, because reo is culture, and three is building a cooperative and an understanding and a capacity. So federated farmers, it's okay for them to have a cooperative, but it's not okay for the Federation of Māori Peoples to start to bulk together and understand their commercial and economic capacity and capability, whether it's on the farm gate, at the farm gate, or whether it's at the checkout. Wherever we try to build a system of levering Māori opportunity, capability and capacity, they destroy it. And so as a consequence, everything Te Pāti Māori stands for is a pushback significantly against that, because we are very good at what we do. We can outperform anyone on immunisation campaigns, on tests, or you name it, no matter what it is, on a efficiency and an effectiveness model of economic prowess. We are out the gate in regard to the ability to compete. We're not allowed to compete in this country. Everything has to be taken back to mainstream, whether it's to Plunkett, whether it's to whoever it is. As soon as we build enough critical mass, along comes a regime that wants to destroy it. And so every policy you see in Te Pāti Māori is a direct contradistinction to them endeavouring to break us up, but to enhance their own monopolies, their own duopolies, their own cooperatives, their own cartels at our expense, because they like farming our failure. So that's what we stand for.
5: Yeah, tēnā koe, John. Listen, rather than you and I talking about Lisa's launch, I'll get in touch with Lisa and have a call with her through the week as well. Jackson owes you more money, I hope, off the back of the Warriors' demise. anyway, I know you're disappointed, as many others are, but perhaps, it was always a risk here against Newcastle, and we just sort of faded at the back end of the season, did we not?
7: Well, look, the problem we have is we can't go up gears. Now, it doesn't matter whether they're 5 years old or 25 or 35 years old. The system that produces these outstanding athletes in these Australian teams go up gears as they get into final season. You see it in the kids' divisions, right? They find new gears. They go up new gears. See, I don't think the Knights will get towed up next week, right? I just think those two teams that were out there last night had some form of parity, but for the bounce of the ball, the Warriors should have won, but they didn't. You know, and it's just this. Now we're 32 years into this without winning, getting into a final. We've been in finals twice, so we never made the finals this time, right? So I just think that we have yet to finesse ourselves and yet to just cross that last line of every one of the 13 on the field raising another gear, finding another reason to go the extra mile. And we just haven't been able to put that together across the park coming into finals football.
5: Yeah. And, well, We look towards 2027 now. There's no alternative, but sad to have faded in such a way. But hopefully your mate pays. All righty. Thanks very much.
7: Okay,
5: thanks, mate. John. Thank you. Well, Moana Maniapoto is with us today. I was lucky enough to spend some time with your mokos last night too, because I went along with Hiku and Jess to the footy last night, Moana, and it was lovely. Result not so. Tēnā koe, tuhine, ngamahi.
8: Kia ora. Don't ask me anything about league.
5: No, I won't.
8: Don't ask me anything.
5: I won't.
8: I was working, but I did catch the end, and I felt so much aroha for Te Māori when he was speaking. Yeah, and what an exciting space that would have been in, eh? It must have been rocking.
5: Well, it was sort of...
8: at the start, I mean.
5: Yeah, at the start it certainly was. Yeah, it was.
8: Yeah.
5: Anyway, lovely to spend some time with your fams. What's coming up in the show tonight, Ms. Maniapoto?
8: Oh, okay. So, can I just mention, also Bird of the Year just was announced. The Karure, which is the black robin on Rekohu, just won the Forest Bird of the Year, nearly a million
5: votes. What a bird that none of us have seen.
8: Oh, don't be like
5: no,
8: that.
5: No, really.
8: Would that be the blooming bird of
5: that
8: the year?
5: That shows a bird that none of us have ever seen or heard.
8: What do you want? A bloody sparrow? Shut up.
5: Okay, Jesus. Well, not a sparrow, but can you make a black robin sound?
8: No, I can't. But
5: well, that's the point of it.
8: Job.
5: That's exactly
8: because
5: the point.
8: Because I'm going to write the song for the winning bird. So, you know, I'm going to find out what the bird sounds like, okay? Can we just be joyful that a little bird that nearly died and was nearly made extinct has been brought back? It looks very cute. It doesn't fly that high. It kind of runs around in the bottom of the forest.
5: Oh, my goodness.
8: And it is curious and secretive. And you just wait. I'm going to give it some beats. We're going to give it some beats.
5: This is out of my backyard.
8: What the heck? Jesus. That sounds lovely.
5: Well, that's right. And the tui should be the bird of the year this year, next year, every year.
8: Yeah, I love the tui. Me, I'm a kereru fan. I love walking out onto my deck and hit.
5: Do, do, do, do, do. Like that's
8: a,
5: very good.
8: Like a pūrere hua.
5: Gee, what is that? And what about, do you cook them with garlic or how do you prepare them?
8: You know, I must admit that whenever I see a kereru, I always hear my father and my uncles in my head going, God, that would be nice.
5: Oh, yum.
8: How should we do it?
5: Yum.
8: I don't think I've had any. Like maybe when I was a kid. But I am curious. But anyway, this is entirely inappropriate. Jesus, we're talking about bird of the year. Okay, let's talk about what's on my our show tonight. So, Del, you may have been aware that there was a Māori delegation that went to Israel this month and has just come back. And I speak to three men tonight, one who was part of that delegation, ask why you would go, given the timing, given the uproar about how Israel is committing a genocide on Palestinians. And I also speak to someone who went on last year's trip. So this is a thing where Israel is reaching out to Indigenous peoples and shoring up their relationships with Indigenous peoples. So it's not the first delegation, Māori delegation from Aotearoa. And then I speak to Maui Solomon, who was invited and declined to go, about what his concerns were and why he did not go. So I was very, I think it's the first time these two men have spoken, or any of them. And I was very curious as to why they went, what they saw, what they did not see, who they spoke to, who they did not speak to. And it was an interesting exchange, that's all I can say.
5: Yeah, I think it's right there that we get perspectives of pro-Palestine and also pro-Israel, although the latter I've been a little bit hoo-ha with, I don't mind admitting. But hey... We need to understand what makes them tick as well. So lovely balance in the program tonight. That's one of the major stories. You've got some other kaupapa rolling out as well, Moana?
8: So it takes up the whole show. Oh, okay, because gotcha. I was very careful to make sure that they were there, whatever they said was represented, so that viewers can listen and hear and make up their own mind. I did ask questions, but people will be able to see some themes coming through. I finished off the show with a small excerpt from interviews that I've done, which will be online, another story online where I interviewed Helen Clark, who's just back from the West Bank, and explained what she saw. She was there in July. And Francesca Albanese, who I interviewed online, the UN Rapporteur on the Palestinian territories, about the reports that she's written, what's actually going on over there. And, you know, because the last time I really did something on it, I was interviewing Winston Peters, who said that peace has broken out in Gaza, both of which Helen and Francesca vehemently denied. And so, yeah, that's another story. So that takes up the whole show tonight.
5: And looking forward to it. Thanks. I was enjoyed Wee Bob yesterday, the little fella.
8: Isn't he gorgeous?
5: Isn't he gorgeous? And, you know, there were so many people so upbeat on the way in and so much dejection and head hanging on the way out. That sport, though. But, you know, life goes on. Moana, we've got an election, perhaps the most important and living memory here as we lurch concerningly to the right. Commentary of the type in your program and other commentary as well, so important. You've always been an advocate for people having their democratic say, and that doesn't fade with time, does it? We're still got a lot of people who aren't even registered who deliberately turn their back on their democratic rights. And I guess that's a mahi for all of us to talk with these people and say, look, to change of government, we've got to all get in and have a go. So that's our cordial on there.
8: Yes, I am working my way through the leaders. I was meant to interview Minister Goldsmith on Friday, but because they were pushing through their omnibus treaty bills and doing this, you know, everything's so urgent that they're having these late night sittings, that has been postponed. So my next interview is with Chris Hipkins later on in the week. And then I've got to do the Greens, and I'm doing Goldsmith because the Prime Minister, he won't do an interview, and I'm not taking it personal, I'm taking it cultural because I can't see any other Māori's interviewing him. But then we still have to do Greens and Top, I think that's it, yeah.
5: Yeah.
8: But I just want to mention too, Dale, on a completely unrelated subject, that I was part of a group that was farewelling Peggy Napier, who was married to the widow of Selwyn Muru as well. She Peggy. Passed away.
5: Yeah.
8: And she was so lovely. She was 92, and Willie was at that little farewell, and as you mentioned it, my mum's one. These are examples of wonderful Pākehā women who were completely embracing te ao Māori and just so supportive and so vivacious and elegant and fabulous with everything that was going on around them. So she went down to Tokomaru Bay, and I'd imagine they had their farewell, you know, burial yesterday or today. So, yeah, Auntie Peggy will be missed.
5: Thank you. And she was a wonderful wahine too, having met her a few times over the years. Mm. Thank you, Moana Ngamahi, and all the best.
8: Kia ora.
5: Thank you. Moana Maniapoto, tell with Moana Monday nights on Whakaata Māori. And we've described this barrage of urgency in the House as legislative ram raiding. It might be a term you could factor in. Okay, sport with Ken Laban. Kenny, a lot of disappointed people walking away yesterday. Overall, the season pretty successful, but just sort of faded at the last end, albeit you know, bounce of a ball, a different different bunker decision, and we could have had the win. But even if we did, it would have taken a very significant step up to go head to head with Penrith next week. Now, hold for Carlo with Tilanga. What did you make of last night's efforts? And you know, a packed house, just couldn't get the job done. Ken, stage is yours.
9: Well, firstly, they finished first equal at the top end at the end of the regular season, and it was only a minimal amount of points that separated Penrith and the Warriors from winning the minor premiership. So I think they won 18 games in the regular season, and then obviously back-to-back losses in the first 2 weeks of the playoffs saw their participation in the NRL finish last night. There are always going to be, at this time of the year, the focus, the pressure, the high-profile nature of the spectacular success and the dramatic failures that are associated with elite sport. There were some mistakes made by the bunker. There were some mistakes made by the referee. There were some mistakes made by players on both sides. There were some tackles missed. And at the end of the game, it was a wonderful advertisement for the game. I'm disappointed in the behaviour of some of those ding-dongs at the end who threw stuff at the officials. It's the, you know, at the end of the day, I know it's very hard to control your emotions in those moments. But, you know, Ashley Klein, we all know he's a very highly regarded and much respected official in the game. But I think that there will be there's a lot of happiness and a lot of sadness. For me, I think it's pretty clear that when nearly 50,000 turn up at Eden Park, they broke the record when they were in Wellington for the most number of attendance at any rugby league game in New Zealand, and they broke it again yesterday with, 48,500 at Eden Park. They potentially, in my view, they are not far away from having the same sort of dynasty as the Broncos. And I think that they need to think very seriously about Eden Park and going there permanently. And I'll talk about the Warriors alongside the Broncos in the context of how they have set up their pathway programs. And it's very interesting to know that how many quality players have contributed immensely to what has been a wonderful season for them in 2026 that are all products of the pathway program that Webster and Tony Edel and others have been involved with in the last few years. So their emphasis on identifying 15s, 17s, 19s, growing their brand in the rugby league community. And I think that was absolutely reflected in their 2026 year and what was a wonderful crowd, given the disappointment of everybody at a very, very modest crowd by comparison in Sydney to watch the Roosters and the Sharks exit the competition as well. But overall, I think it's been a wonderful year for the Warriors. Of course, they'll be disappointed that they don't advance to the preliminary finals next week, but in no way does it detract from what they've been able to achieve this year. Their sales and commercial numbers for merchandise has broken records. Well, I think they are close to the only team that have gone nearly sold out every home game in New Zealand, I'm aware, and almost all of their away games in Australia. They are such a valuable commodity in the NRL. And in my view, confirmation also that there's room for a second team in New Zealand.
5: Yeah, it's going to be interesting how that one is considered. I was lucky enough to be in the company of Graham Lowe and Andrew as well, who are advancing that Christchurch possibility. They don't quite have the club structures, I suspect, 15, 17, 19s, as you've mentioned, that might be a precursor to another team's involvement. But we'll monitor that closely going forward. One of the good news stories, I guess, out of New Zealand sport is the Ranfurly Shield up north. And I see that the Taniwha were too strong for Wellington as well. I think 52-28, maybe. It's a lovely story here. When they won it, I just assumed they'd hold it for a week or two, but what, they've had it for about a month now.
9: I think that's wonderful as well. It just goes to show that whakapapa tradition and history has a very, very important part, even in sport. And in the Ranfurly Shield, from the day that they won that and when they landed back at Whangarei Airport and the haka party was there to greet them, and I have been watching, I've been a very interested observer on social media, watching how often it has gone around the community and gone around the schools, the engagement. And what about that crowd for their first defence, 20,000 at, well, you and I, Dale, know it as Aukara Park, but I think it's Semenov Stadium, as it's named now, and they had the 1976 team provide the guard of honour when the boys came out onto the park. You know, those things are absolute gold. And for them to hang on to the Ranfurly Shield, you know, much more interest when Northland or Southland or Otago have the Shield or Tasman by comparison to Auckland, Wellington and Canterbury. So long may it continue. There's obviously that very strong feel-good factor. And if it's reflected in the crowds, that the money that generates, it's going to allow them to grow the game even more up in Northland, more participants, more competitions. All of that is healthy for the future of the sport.
5: Tēnā koe. Thanks very much, Ken, for joining us today. Couldn't get the job done, the Warriors, but we say thanks to all. The boys will get a chance to Mad Monday it today and get out and have a bit of a break with their families. They'll reconvene probably in just a couple of weeks. So couldn't quite get it done at Eden Park last night, but still a thrilling season. Ken Laban with us wrapping up our program. Thank you, Ken. Thanks, as always.
9: Good, bro. Up the Dolphins.
5: Yeah, go for it, mate. Go for it. Fins up. Yep. You were 6:03, our little muko. I don't know why, but she chose the Dolphins early in the year as her team, her alternate team. I think it's just because she likes Dolphins. I don't think she knows too much about rugby league, but we all think that she's neat because her team's moving on forward. Other results from the weekend. Breakers opened their NBL campaign with a big win over the Hawks. Also, Canterbury beats North Harbour in a thrilling NPC game. England's 39-match winning streak for their women rugby team is over with a draw with Canada, 39 games on the trot. And also, was wonderful to crisscross paths as well with a young netballer now presenting on Sky, I think it is, or maybe even on TVNZ. I'll tell you more about that another time. Hey guys, thanks so much for joining us. Tina Kalaitiana is our special guest today on Head Edihua. She'll be with us in about 10 or 15 minutes. It gives me an opportunity to thank and acknowledge those who joined us on today's program. Thanks so much to our guests. And also to Hiniani, who produces our program, to Rangi Tawai Reedy, who engineers it, and to make sure that all of our guests come through. And from me, Dale, wishing you well for the day ahead. That's after 2 for this Monday morning, and looking forward to your company tomorrow. If able, stick around. Head Edihua is coming up. Tina Kalaitiana is our guest. Right now it's time for Scotty with our news.
10: Ki te titiro atu koe ki te tai au. 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
11: Kupu hau.
12: Rongo rongo. Now it is another verb. Now it can be used as in rongo rongo here, rongo rongo nā, rangona. Its literal meaning is to hear, to feel, to smell. Mene ko tōna whakamaori. Ko rongorongo anō au mō aua pōhā kerekere nei. Engari, ko tahi anō au, ka kite. I had heard about those dark nights, but it was the first time I had encountered them.